0: 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Heavy contact approach 119.3.
1: 119.3, Giant 8 9 4. Have a good day. Approach, good afternoon, Giant 8 9 4. 17,600, sending 12,000 information pop up.
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0: Roger, 919 heavy, runway heading 6300, climbing 230.
1: Call for good, 919 heavy, radar contact. Maintain present heading, climb to flight level 230, and after crossing 14,000 feet, right turn 2 o'clock.
0: Present heading, flight level 230, after 14,000, right turn direct to Otoki, cargo jet, 919 heavy.
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0: Cargojet 9019er Heavy, maintain 18,000 feet of traffic, and when reaching 20 miles from Motor P, climb to flight level 230.
1: Maintain 18,000 feet, due traffic, and when reaching 20 miles from Motor P, climb to flight level 230.
0: That is correct.

0: Tower. 894, would you like some suspect 88 right here at Alpha 12?
1: Correct. VKB Alpha 12, hold short of runway 29 right, runway on the run.
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1: 119.3, good night, United 1200. Approach United 1200, unrestricted to 12000, descending via the Mutim 1 Bravo.
2: United 1200, good mind, radar compass descend to 12000 feet.
1: Descend to and maintain 12000 feet, United 1200.

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1: 118.1, United 1200, good night.
2: Viva 518, autorizado directo a radar, hacienda a 18.000 pies.
3: Gracias, directo a radar, 18.000.

0: United
1: 1200, 0 degrees, 1 degree north, turn around, runway 9. Land, runway 10 left, United 1200.
2: Alfa 7219 Alfa. Volaris 1720 autorizado directo a radar.

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2: He's over to tower United 2109. Tower United 2109, ILS, X-ray 29 left.
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0: 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Contact tower 118 decimal 1.
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2: Buenas noches. Cabalus 694 Heavy, indicate your runway to your right via Alpha 10. You're clear to cross runway 29 or right, and proceed via Alpha 11, right on Alpha, and remain on this frequency.
0: We are to the right via Alpha 10. We are clear to cross 29 or right, Alpha 11, Alpha 11.
3: Buenas noches, soy Alfa Juliet Tango Sierra, con usted, 5600 por mayor.

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1: 3, viva, 1-0-0. Cargo loop 664, you are clear for takeoff on 829 on left, the wind 306 degrees, 6 knots. On air 1, contact departure 120.8, have a nice
0: day. Clear line up, take off, 1-0-0.

0: Squadron Charlie Fletcher, good day, Carlux 6694 heavy, above 5600. Okay. Timing 230, Otoki 1 round.
1: Carlux 6694 heavy, good evening, radar contact. Trying to fly level 230 on Tila Bay, leaving 11,000 feet, turn right back to Otoki.
0: Climbing level 230, out of 11,000 feet, direct to Otoki. Cargo looks 6694 heavy.

0: 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We are continuing on the SID for the moment before we send to the Tokyo US.
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Iconic 759, runway 29 left, Papa 1 interception. Wind is calm, due for takeoff, airborne 120, decimal 8. 2 left, Papa 1 interception, due for takeoff, 2 5 7 5 9.

383 Mike Charlie, ready? 383 Mike Charlie, wing 280 degrees, 8 knots. Clear for takeoff on 29 right. Airborne contact departure, 120.

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